people who smoke dope and the people who want to try smoking dope, here's a song for you called Sweet Leaf.

Fresco. Yeah. 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We on demon time, my little hitters make the pump click. I've been anxious lately, let me hit two on my blunt quick. I leave Novikov and no

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0: Cried a company of jaguars. More and more voices. Voices filled with anger. 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

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Message from the icy north! Message from the icy north! 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It bowed to the king, cleared its throat, and spoke. 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
1: My man don't like my friends.
2: Girl, your man ain't no good. Why he trying to keep you in?
1: He say they influence me.
2: If I was an influence, I'd have been said leave.

Tonight I don't wanna fight with you, baby. 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So you know what? It's quarantine love.